There's little Lenny Kravitz for you right there from his Baptism CD with Where Are We Running. Keane did Is It Any Wonder, and the Killers kicked off this K edition of Cell Block Rock A to Z here on Commercial Free WXNZ. And I'm going to wrap up the K's with a song by Kansas, but this isn't your normal Kansas song. No big orchestration or violin solos, no, no. This was a departure from the usual sound. This is Fight Fire with Fire off the album Drastic Measures. So thanks for listening.

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Jeff here. It's the Arrested Development Show right here on WXNZ Skowhegan, commercial-free XNZ. Got a bunch of new tracks and some new old tracks for you, stuff we haven't played before. So let's kick things off with a band called Luxembourg Signal.

0: Throwing a little bit of a curveball there at the end. That is Miss Peggy Lee from 1965 with Pass Me By. And I heard that song recently as part of the soundtrack to The Marvelous Mrs. Maisel, a terrific show on Amazon set in upper-class 1950s New York. I love the show and love Peggy Lee. Night Ship from the band Optigonally Yours before that. And an Optigan is a keyboard that was produced by the Mattel Corporation in the 70s. Few of these rigs were produced, a bit of a precursor to the synthesizer at the time, and this band is crazy about the Optigan. There you go. Paul McCartney from his latest album, 2018's Egypt Station. We heard Who Cares, and I think that young man has got a real future in the music business, Mr. McCartney. And Luxembourg Signal, who is actually a gal named Beth Arzy. We heard Blue Field from 2017. I'm Jeff. Hope you enjoyed it. I'll be back soon with more from the best of the 50s to the space age music of tomorrow right here on Huskow Radio.
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0: Hello, friends out in Radio Land. You are just in time to lace up your dancing shoes. Let's get things going here and warm up with some Count Basie on the Hooskow.
1: The boys and I will be glad to play the 1 o'clock jump from Vamp to Coda, and hope you like it, man.
2: Oh, yeah.

Rain, rain, go away. Come in some other day, boy. Make some

Yowza, yowza, yowza. Oh, Ella Fitzgerald, Scat Mama Scat, that was really something. Duke Ellington with Take the A-Train. Elmore James with Long Tall Woman off the very best of Elmore James. Started out this set of big band with Count Basie, classic of his, the 1 o'clock jump. And we're going to close it out with Woody Herman and the Woodcutters. And we're going to hear Gung Ho. You've been dancing with Jan on WXNZ, so keep it set right there. And tell all your friends about the best station in town, Huskow Radio. Here we go.

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Radio, art, and truth will set you free. You're listening to Barefoot Wild Woman Underground. My name's Morgan Knox McLeod, and for this next bit, we're going to explore some songs that I hope you haven't heard before. And if you have, I hope you enjoy again. We're going to start today off with Jack White, I'm Shakin'.

That was Melody Gardot and Sting and Little Something. Before that, we had Handspring by the White Stripes. And we started this set with I'm Shaken by Jack White, kicking out on his own. Up next, we're going to listen to Free by Salt.

that was The Lucky Losers and Leave You on the Side of the Road. And just before that, Free by Salt. This is Morgan Knox McLeod. I'm going to end my set today. Thank you for being with me. You've been listening to Barefoot Wild Woman Underground. I hope you have a beautiful day.

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I was feeling like a stranger in a strange land. You know, where people play games with the night. God, it was too hot to sleep. I followed the sound of a jukebox coming from up the levee. All of a sudden, I could hear somebody whistling from right behind me. I turned around and she said,

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The fields are empty. Abandoned 59 Chevy. Laying in the back seat, listening to Little Willie John. Yeah, it's when time stood still.

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1: Oh, this is sure stirring up some ghosts for me. She said there's one thing you gotta learn, is not to be afraid of it. I said, no, I like it. I like it, it's good. She said, you like it now.

the fine vocal work of Catherine Russell from her 2019 release called Alone Together. She does some blues, some jazz, as you heard. Catherine Russell, also Billie Holiday in there with Easy Livin', and Jenna and the Charmers covering Squeeze and their song Tempted. I'm Annie, and next, prolific singer-songwriter Rachel Sage. She has reworked her album Myopia. Now it's pseudo-myopia.

This is Spin Mall, playing it all, just for you. Starting with the CD, Women Blues Singers, I picked 5 or 6 songs from this CD that I really like. Starting with Dinah Washington, Blow Top Blues.

You're listening to Spin Mall. That was Etta James and Sugar Pie DeSanto in the Basement, Part 1. Before that, Miss Lavelle, If I Could Be With You. And then started that with Esther Phillips, Sit Back Down. And we're moving on to two more songs. The next one is I in the Mood, but Dinah Hightower. And then Coco Taylor, 29 Ways, will take us out. Thanks for listening.

Yes, this is WXNZ Skowhegan. Who's Cow Radio? I'm Time Walker. This is Jazz Beat Modern Sounds, new releases in jazz and techno and funk and stuff. I've got some jazz for you here, starting with Amanda Tozoff and the 2021 release Earth Voices. Here is Sonnet 49 featuring Robin Dan.

Well, that was Leon Lee Dorsey with Harold Mayburn and Mike Clark from their 2020 release, Thank You, Mr. Mayburn. And Simone was that tune. Before that was Amanda Tozoff with Robin Dan and Sonnet 49. Now, to wind up Jazz Beat on Husker Radio, here is Professor Cunningham and his old school and their song, Over in Glory Land.

Hey, it's time for some blues on Hooskar Radio. This is Captain Barney, and the name of my show is Jailhouse Blues. This set features blues by female vocalists. Starting it off, here's Black Cat Road from Peru, Maine.

That was a three-song set of rockin' female vocalists. That last song, Amanda Fish. The name of the song, Going Down. Before that was a band called Mississippi Bigfoot with lead singer Christina Vieira. The name of the song, Burn That Woman Down. And starting off the set was a main band, Black Cat Road, with a song called Crow Stew, with lead singer Jessica Hines. We're keeping the blues alive. So thanks for listening to my show, Jailhouse Blues. I'm Captain Barney.

We are going to catch the last train to Hicksville on this set of Face the Music on the one and only Huskow Radio, WXNZ, Skowhegan. Jitterbug Jimmy here with some music by Dan Hicks and the Hot Licks from way back in 1973. First up, Cowboy's Dream, number 19, and going out to that great Western band, Merry-Go Roundup.

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I'll take my black. 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I'm saying hello, and even I'll go. Hey Bill, won't you tell me when that train will stop? I wanna get off and say hello to a couple of people I think I still know, and I do.

0: 1973, Dan Hicks and the Hot Licks, and the vintage vinyl album, Last Train to Hicksville. We started off with Cowboy's Dream, number 19, followed by Payday Blues, Sure Beats Me, and the Euphonious Wail. Next came Sweetheart, and that last one was Long Come a Viper. Thank you, Vern of the B-Side Beat, for that train ride. It's Face the Music with Jitterbug Jimmy on your favorite radio station, WXNZ, Skowhegan. Thanks for tuning in, and keep on the sunny side.
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0: And that was Running Free by Iron Maiden off their The Essential Iron Maiden Live CD. And we started the set off with Between Two Hearts by Dio from Lock Up the Wolves CD. 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

0: Mystic Sister presents from Australia, Jim Ottaway on keyboards. That piece is called The Jewel, and it's from his album Yesterday Passing. Before that, Sensitive Chaos did Walking a Beautiful World, title track. And Jill Haley was first with Glacial Lakes. I'm Annie, your Mystic Sister, and I hope you enjoyed that.
1: 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Topis.

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Topus with the song Altum Deep from the Deep Variants album. I'm Time Walker, and this has been another Zone version of Jazz Beat on WXNZ LP 98.1 FM, Hooskow Radio.

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My name is James Bean. During this hour, it's Spiritual Awakening Radio. You'll hear music from Jean-Luc Ponty, Turya Ripdahl, Jack DeJohnette, John Abercrombie, Ralph Towner, Dafir Youssef, and Zakir Hussain, along with a few spiritual quotes and readings every so often. We usually order from a menu. A menu has a few things on it, and we pick some of those things, and we think that we have made a free choice. But what about those things that are not on the menu that could be there? I remember once reading the New Testament book of Jude, and noticed that Jude quoted from something called the Book of First Enoch, which I found most intriguing. What is the Book of First Enoch? Who wrote it? Where does it come from? How does it fit in? And why is it missing now? Enoch was added to my reading list. With world religions, there's Bible, Quran, the Pali canon of Buddhism, various Hindu scriptures, and so on. But what if you add other things to that list? The Gathas of Zoroaster, some ancient sayings from the Egyptian Book of the Dead, Native American wisdom, the secret book of the Druze, or the lesser-known scriptures of other lesser-known religions of the Middle East, such as the canonical prayer book of the Mandaeans. What does that do to your worldview when you add other things to your menu, your reading list, other choices you didn't know you had? What does that do to you? Welcome to my world of spiritual awakening. A couple of passages before I begin. This is from the book Quintessence of Yoga, Secret of All Secrets, by Swami Sant Saviji Maharaj. What's the use of receiving this human form if we do not serve others in thought, word, and deed? If we hold our thoughts only on material things and refuse to think of that which is higher and more subtle, then our faith in the transcendental will inevitably diminish. And this is a very Thich Nhat Hanh mindfulness in the present moment type saying, you know, the living present, the living now. It comes from the writings of Kripal Singh. The living present, standing at the crossroads of time, we must make a firm resolve to do better from day to day. As there are landmarks on earth, so there are landmarks in time. The past and future are like sealed books to us. The one is in the limbo of oblivion, while the other is in the womb of uncertainty. It is only the living present that is ours, and we must make the best use of it, ere it slips away through the fingers and is lost forever. Human birth is a great privilege and offers us a golden opportunity. It is for us to make or mar the same, for it is given to each individual to forge his or her own destiny as best he may. Kripal Singh, standing at the crossroads of time. This is Jean-Luc Ponty from an album called The Gift of Time.

Spiritual Awakening Radio on WXNZLP and Timeless by John Abercrombie. Before that, a composition called Will from the fusion jazz trio Turia Ripdahl, Miroslav Vitus, and Jack DeJohnette. That's also the name of the album that's from. Just the names of those three musicians from the ECM label. Jean-Luc Ponty started things off with Introspective Perceptions off of The Gift of Time. I, for several years, was helping out his daughter, Clara Ponty, with social media. She used to live in New York and moved to Paris and has put out a number of albums over the years, basically centered on piano, though sometimes collaborating with some ECM-like fusion-y jazz artists and a little bit of world music as well. And a couple of vocal albums. You'll hear her on Echoes sometimes with John DiLiberto on public radio. And, wow, if there were more shows, more days of the week, I probably would diversify even further. Right now I have two shows, an ambient music show and a progressive rock show. If there was a third and a fourth hour and a fifth hour, I suppose it would be fusion jazz leaning towards the ECM record label one night, and reggae and a pure world music show. Oh, if there were only more days in the week. So we just have to pick and choose and prioritize, because we do run out of time, and then it's, the beginning of a new week. It all happens so fast. Not enough days to work with. Not enough days of the week. This is a quote from a booklet called Always Be Mindful of Your Connection with the Divine, by Supreme Master Ching-Hai, also known as Summa Ching-Hai, born in Vietnam, who lives in Free China on the island of Taiwan. Our job is just beginning. It's always beginning. Until this world turns into a paradise and peaceful everywhere, our job's not done. Until the animals are free from suffering and respected as living beings from God, our job is not done. There are people still oppressed because they are poor, because they are black, because they are a different color, or because they are disabled, or because they are gay, or because they are lesbian, or because they are bisexual. Until they are free, until all of them are equally treated with respect and love, our job is not done.

0: Spiritual Awakening Radio on WXNZLP, and a track called Haystan Dance by Dafir Youssef, collaborating with the famous tabla player Zakir Hussain. And More of Same, another track before that from those two, called Untitled. It's untitled, but that really is a title when you think about it. The title is Untitled. Earlier, John Abercrombie with Ralph Towner, and a track called Isla, and the set began with Ralph Towner, Eddie Gomez, and Jack DeJohnette with a version of the Oregon tune Water Wheel. My name is James Bean. Spiritual Awakening Radio is here every Sunday morning from 8 to 9 on WXNZLP, Skowhegan, Hooskow Radio. 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

We have some contemporary instrumental cinematic music just for you on this set of Face the Music. And it's coming to you on the one and only Huskal Radio. Jitterbug Jimmy and Mr. Meaner here with a superb 2020 album called Beneath the Sun by Chris Field. And it is also a vehicle for taking you anywhere you choose to go. So just sit back, close your eyes, and take a listen.

Chris Field with Beneath the Sun. What a really nice album. 11 cuts on this disc and all are knockouts. So we will more than likely come back to this one once again. We started out with Metamorphosis, followed by Eucalyptus Row. And that last one was Summerland. Soothing and thought-provoking music. Just for you on Hooskow Radio. Mr. Meter and Jitterbug Jimmy here with Face the Music. Thanks for tuning in and keep on the sunny side. Now, stay tuned for more great music.

All of the songs in that group were released in the early summer of 2019. That last piece was by Christopher Berghorn, called Once Upon a Time. Before that, Mike Woodlark singing about an elephant's soul. Also, Raphael Groten from his Double Pocket Star Lullaby album and Compassion. And the first piece was Gerhard Dom with The Early Passion, All for You on Mystic Sister.

0: unmistakably Enya. That is Dark Sky Island, the title track of her most recent CD. And before that, Holland Phillips, Long Way Home. And we also heard Sherry Finzer and Peter Sheridan, and that was called Spiritual Crossing. I'm Annie, your mystic sister, and I hope you enjoyed that.
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2: 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On today's show, I bring you four love songs from Motown. We kick it off from 1968 with Diana Ross and Supremes and The Temptations with I'm Gonna Make You Love Me. From 1979, it'll be With You I'm Born Again by Billy Preston and Syreeta. Back to 1968. It's Marvin Gaye and Tammy Terrell with You're All I Need to Get By. And we wrap up the show from 1981 with Diana Ross and Lionel Richie and Endless Love.

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3: Hola, yo me llamo Iver y tengo un programa que se llama Música Latina aquí en WXNZ Skowhegan. Hi, I'm Iver and I have a program on here that's called Música Latina. And right here in Central Maine, in Skowhegan, Maine, you can listen to it. 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

Hello out there in Radio Land. I'm Ivor, and we're on WXNZ Skowhegan Hooskow Radio, broadcasting from the hills of Mercer to the shores of Sibley Pond, from where you get on the highway down in Fairfield up to the S-curves in Moscow. Today on Country Folk, we're going to be listening to some of the selections from Creedence Clearwater Revival's first album. We're going to start right out with I Put a Spell on You.

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1: You're just in time for The Great Escape, and today we found some tunes by some old music friends. We'll start with Beth Hart and Joe Matamassa as they team up on their Seesaw CD, and they'll be singing Close to My Fire.

0: the local band Pat Caldwell and the Soul Sensations off their 2018 Take It CD with Give Me a Little Sign. Next, we have John Garr with his title song, Roll It Like That.
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Jeff here. It's the Arrested Development Show, bringing you the best from the 50s to the space age music of tomorrow, right here on your source for alternative music, WXNZ, Huskar Radio 90.1 on your radio dial. And as I always like to say, don't knock it if you haven't tried it.

Room 3C.

Wrapping up that set, we just heard Bob Dylan Knocking on Heaven's Door, written for the soundtrack of the Billy the Kid picture by Snuff Garrett, and it has become

0: with Hank Ballard, the originator of the twist, and never got the credit for it. Before that, we heard Love When Love Comes Knocking at Your Door by My Beloved Monkees, written by Neil Sedaka and Carol Bayer. And those two Monkees albums, The Monkees and More of the Monkees, dominated the charts for 31 weeks. And we started off our set with I Hear You Knockin' by Arrested Development favorite Dave Edmonds. He originally wanted to do Let's Work Together, done by Wilbert Harrison, but Can Heat had already recorded it, so he turned to I Hear You Knockin', originally written by Smiley Lewis, and the rest is history. And that wraps it up. Don't knock it if you haven't tried it. I'm Jeff, and as always, I'll catch you on the flip side.
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First up, in the next 15-minute block, we have the Beastie Boys country album, Country Delight.

Okay, we started that set off with the Beastie Boys, Country Mike's album, Country Delight. Then we heard from Jerry Lee Lewis, Louisiana Man. And I was going to play Set in the Woods on Fire by Hank Williams, but you got Window Shopping instead. Then we heard Jimmy Rogers, Pistol Packin' Papa, and then another one from Jimmy Rogers, Free from the Chain Gang Now. And I'm going to take you out with some Jambalaya on the Bayou by Hank Williams. 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
1: My name is Tim, and I'm here to bring you a nice set of music. I call my show Jigs, Hoedowns, and Songs of Tragedy. And what we're going to give you right now is some acoustic guitar featuring, we're going to start with Pete Kennedy. He's from the Mid-Atlantic down in the Baltimore, Virginia area. And we're going to give you something off his solo album called Shearwater. What we're going to give you is the title cut.

Yes, that is a Stefan Grappelli and Django Reinhardt composition called Minor Swing, and that was from Brooks Williams and Jim Henry from their album called Ring Some Changes. We may hear one more off that before we're done. Before then, we heard from Vic Downs. His album's called When the Sea Lets Go, and we heard Streets of Sunday. And then we started out that set with Shearwater, a little bit of violent storm, thunder and such going on during that recording. And we heard Shearwater, which is the title cut from Pete Kennedy from his album. We're going to leave us with one more here. Going to go with one more. This is the title cut from the Brooks Williams, Jim Henry composition. That'll take us out for the day's set. And I hope you've enjoyed a little bit of acoustic guitar. My name is Tim, and I hope you've enjoyed the set.

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Never grumbles or fusses, just treats me right. Never running in the streets, leaving me alone. She knows.

Pixie Chicks covering a Patty Griffin song called The Truth Number Two. Of course, the Dixie Chicks know a little bit about the truth, had a little bit of vindication not too many years back. So we'll finish up today's quarter hour set with a song from Paul McCartney. After that, hope you'll stick around. More great commercial-free community radio coming right up.

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I'm Time Walker, and I get some jazz for you, starting with this 2018 release from James Suggs. You're Going to Hear From Me is the album, and here is the first cut, When I Grow Too Old to Dream.

That was Greg Murphy Trio from their 2019 release, Bright Idea, with, so that's Greg Murphy with Jeff Tane Watts and Eric Wheeler. They were singing this, they were playing the song Happy, that's Pharrell Williams' tune, in case you recognize that. Before that was Alfredo Rodriguez and Pedrito Martinez from their 2019 release, Duologue, and you heard Floor. I started off that set of jazz with James Suggs from You're Gonna Hear From Me. That's a 2018 release. I'm gonna leave you off with one more short little tune here to wind up this set of jazz beat. Here is Cyril Ami from her 2019 release, Move On, a Sondheim adventure. And this is the first cut, kind of little ditty here, When I Get Famous, on Jazzbeat.

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You're listening to Barefoot Wild Woman Underground. My name is Morgan Knox McLeod, and for this next bit, we're going to listen to some of the songs that have been on my playlist this past month. We're going to start this off with Ellie King and Last Damn Night.

That last one was No Wow by The Kills. We're going to finish off this set today with Jack White and That Black Bat Licorice. Here you go. Have a great day, y'all.

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This is WXNZ Skowhegan, Hooskow Radio. It's Kim here. Enjoy.

To the waitress, the best thing about you is your waist. She laughed a laugh that echoed round the fortress and said, wait till you see the statues in my bathroom. I got the heart.

You've just been listening to Husker Du, Terms of Psychic Warfare, from their New Day Rising album. After that was The Pogues, Dirty Old Town. The Soft Boys, from their album Underwater Moonlight. That was a song called I've Got the Hots for You. And last was The Mekons, Alone and Forsaken. You've been listening to WXNZ Skowhegan, Huskow Radio. We've got time for one more. Gonna switch the tempo up a little bit. We've got the Human League.

0: 2017 release is called Alone Together. We also heard Joni Mitchell, Car on a Hill, and a Joni Mitchell song done there by Jenna and the Charmers, Free Man in Paris. I'm Annie. Mindy Gledhill is next, and I really like this record. Adios, Cariño.
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1: 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This is Spin Mall. Going to do some funk groove dance sounds for y'all. We're going to start with Sharon Jones and the Dap Kings. Got a Thing on My Mind.

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0: 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Now let's just take them off.
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1: That's because it's cool. 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
1: Warning me about what? Yeah, this zipper's tight. Here, why don't you lay down?
0: That's what I'm trying to tell you.
1: Stop trying to tell me things and pull.
0: But...
1: Come on, pull.
0: I'm warning you.
1: Mary, sweet mother Jesus.

Yes, that was the time doing the song The Walk from 1982 album What Time Is It? It's written by Prince, played a lot of instruments played by Prince, Morris Day singing, had the band called The Time, and Vanity Six doing some backup vocals. Before that, we had Beck doing Mixed Business from his 1999 CD, Midnight Vultures, and before that, we started it off with Sharon Jones and the Dap Kings, Got a Thing on My Mind, and I'm going to head on out. This is Spin Mall. Thanks for listening. Rick Holstrom, Knock Yourself Out remix from Hydraulic Groove. Bye-bye.

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1: 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Scatterlings of Africa.

Well, we've got a little bit of a world beat going on here for this edition of Dancing with Jan. That was King Sunny Ade and his African Beats from the LP Aura. We heard Aremi, also Jimmy Cliff with Meeting in Africa, and the first band I played was Jaluka, Scatterlings of Africa. That is the title track off of the LP. 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Tell your friends.

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0: WXNZ Skowhegan, where art is music and the music is in the art. Now some live Rye-cooter for all of yous out there in Radio Land. Kick back and enjoy this number. Think of a hot summer night.
1: Yes, sir.
0: Yes, sir.

Yes, the Kinks with Stop Your Sobbing, also performed by the Pretenders, and tune goes way back to the 50s. Leo Sayer in there with Moonlighting, and of course Little Feet with Dixie Chicken, and My Girl Josephine by Ry Cooder. Actually, he covered the Fats Domino tune. Great stuff here happening at WXNZ. We're just kind of forging along here. WXNZ is community radio. So what can I say? Onward and forward.

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4: Well, the banks and the schools and the post office are closed. You can park where you please and you won't get towed. The streets are empty and the stores are finally closed. It's Christmas morning. He got a tie and she got a book. They weren't supposed to peek, but they took a little look. Tell me, how long will it take for the dinner to cook? It's Christmas morning. There are so many presents underneath the tree. A few are for you, but the rest are all for me. And we gotta tip the super and the doorman. Can't you see it? Christmas morning.

In the Rockefeller Center, the big tree is shining bright. Skaters skate beneath it in the winter light. Like a picture on a Christmas card, everything looks right. On Christmas morn, and the homeless who have nothing will ask on Christmas Day for us to give them something. God, we wish they'd go away. Though there is no place for them to go, they have no place to stay on Christmas.

There are cures and solutions, and there is compromise. Christmas morn, Christmas is for children. I have heard it said, that's why King Herod hated the babe in the manger bed. They all came to worship and adore the child instead.

Ending there with a couple of tunes from Here Come the Choppers from Loudon Wainwright III. We started with a tune from Social Studies, and then a tune from Strange Weirdos. Just a few samples of his many, many songs from many albums. In fact, I think he does an album every year, and he's been around for 50, if not more. This is WXNZ, Who's Car Radio?

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WXNZ Skowhegan. Who's Skow? Radio. Jitterbug Jimmy and Misdemeanor here with Face the Music Vintage Vinyl. This artist needs no introduction and had numerous big hits in the past. Oh, wait. Shh. Act like you're busy. Here comes the boss.

That was, of course, the boss himself, Bruce Springsteen, and some of his really big hits from back in the 1980s. We started out with a namesake piece of this 1984 album, Born in the USA, followed by Glory Days. Ah, I remember them well. And that last one was My Hometown. How many of you folks out there can say Skowhegan is my hometown? It's the one and only Huskow Radio, WXNZ Skowhegan, 98.1 FM. Misdemeanor and Jitterbug Jimmy with Bruce Springsteen on Face the Music Vintage Vinyl. We hope you didn't mind having the boss around for a little while. Thanks for tuning in and keep on the sunny side. Now, stay tuned for more great music on this all-volunteer, commercial-free, little community radio station with a big heart, where art, music, and community involvement will set us all.

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Today's show is all about the Popos. That's right, it's the Police. I have three songs off their 2022 double LP release. From Side B of Disc 2, we bring you Every Breath You Take, King of Pain, and Wrapped Around Your Finger.

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Hi there, friends. It's Jeff here with the Arrested Development Show, bringing you the best from the 50s to the space age music of tomorrow, and you can get it all right here at WXNZ Skowhegan. Going to focus on the new one from Paul McCartney today. Sir Paul, 76 years young. His latest is called Egypt Station, sounding very vital. And we're going to kick things off with I Don't Know.

In the question, well, what have you done since the Beatles broke up? We heard Caesar Rock, Come On to Me, and I Don't Know from Paul McCartney. And in the middle, we stuck in Take It All In from the London band Saint Etienne. Rob Sheffield, writing in Rolling Stone magazine, asked the question, who else is on a list of people that were writing great songs in 1958 and again in 2018? And that's a list of one, Paul McCartney. Sir Paul, thanks for listening. Keep it right here on Hoosegow Radio.

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We are Central Maine's commercial-free community radio station. I'm Lard, here to bring you another edition of Cell Block Rock Soundtracks. Yeah, that's right, I got another movie soundtrack for you today. This time, it's That Thing You Do. Yes, movie released in 1996, starring Tom Hanks and Liv Tyler. Movie about a fictional pop rock band called The Wonders. And it's a good movie, very good movie, and also a very good soundtrack. So I'm going to bring some of that to you. Starting out with something from that fictional band called The Wonders. This is called Wild One. So there we go. That Thing You Do soundtrack right here for you on Cell Block Rock and Hoos Cow Radio. Thanks for listening.

All right, you are listening to That Thing You Do soundtrack here on Huskow Radio. Right now you're listening to Shrimp Shack from Captain Geach and the Shrimp Shack Shorters. The Vicksburgs did Drive Faster. The Satin Five did Voyage Around the Moon. And we started the set off with a couple of songs from the fictional band that the movie is about, The Wonders. We heard Dance With Me and Wild One. All right, now I'm going to get to the title track. It's actually a pretty big hit from The Wonders. This is called That Thing You Do. It's a live version. And the song, incidentally, was written by Adam Schlesinger of Fountains of Wayne fame. It was a pop song writing genius. Unfortunately, he passed complications from COVID in 2022. So we'll send this one out to the memory of Adam. This is like That Thing You Do live, The Wonders. Cell Block Rock and Huskow Radio. Thanks for listening, folks.

found that little gem and just a pile of random CDs. That was Kevin Dooley. The CD is Band of Gypsies, and that tune was Northern Boy. Next up...

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You're a thing.

0: Many thanks to Nick Drake for helping us finish off this set of the quarter hour here at the Hooskow. And many thanks to all of you for tuning in. Please stick around. 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
1: Hey, so I am Time Walker. This is Jazz Beat, Modern Sounds, new releases in jazz and techno and funk and stuff. Actually, do not have new releases per se for this set, but I have some cool modern sounds. Starting from the Rewind 4 compilation album, here is the Saw Raw Creative Partners. And the song is Just Like a Baby on Jazz Beat.
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Well, that was the Latin Project and Universal was that tune. 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And now we're listening to a little Lemon Jelly. 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

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We are Central Maine's commercial-free community radio station. My name is Lard, here to bring you another edition of Cell Block Rock A to Z. This time, I'll be playing songs from bands whose names begin with the letter U. So Uncle Tupelo is going to get the rock rolling for us with a song called So-Called Friend. Actually, it's more of a country-fied rock, but hey, that's okay too. Thanks for listening, folks.

from their second album, October, that's U2. I played that for those of you who didn't know or remember that U2 actually started out as an angry punk band. All right, you heard Rejoice right there. Before U2 was Urge Overkill, doing Night in Grey. And Uncle Tupelo kicked off this U set of Cell Block Rock A to Z. All right, I got one more U band for you now. The band is called Un-American, and the track is Tonight's the First Night. Thanks for listening to Hooskow Radio, where music and art will set you free.

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Let's kick off today's show with a little Jerry Jeff Walker. Get up and dance now.

0: Well, all right then. We got you a Jerry Jeff Walker sandwich on that set. That was L.A. Freeway, of course. In the middle, we heard from Hot Tuna in the Kingdom, and another Jerry Jeff starting out that set, just getting by on getting by. Thanks for dancing with Jan on WXNZ. Tell your friends how much fun this radio station is, and we'll see you on the dance floor next time.
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0: Thanks to Mary Gauthier for helping us finish up this set of the Quarter Hour. 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
1: 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Today we're going to feature a band called Nickel Creek. Here's a tune from their newest album called Celebrants.

0: There's a tune from Nickel Creek's self-titled album. We started with a cut from Celebrants, their newest album. And then on to a cut from their album The Side. And another from Why Should the Fire Die? Nickel Creek, consisting of Sarah Watkins and her brother Sean, and Chris Thiele. And they've had a host of different bass players over the years. I think the current one is named Mark Chance, if I have that right. So Nickel Creek is an incredibly talented group of musicians. They started like when they were 10, 11, 12 years old. That was in the 90s, so they're still pretty young and just incredible players. This is WXNZ, Who's Cow Radio.
1: Hey, this is Maury, and I want to remind you, if you or anyone you know is struggling with mental health or in crisis, there are people that are here that care, and in our community, you're important, and we want you to know that. But there's also a 988 number, so if you feel like you're alone and you don't have anybody else, until you can get somebody else, I need you to know that you're important, and then I want you to dial 988.
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One more. I got Ringo and Ronnie Wood. They're going to help us out on this one, too.

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1: Thank you very much.
0: 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Goodbye.
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0: have erected barriers made to keep people away from the rubble, and as fighters swoop down to bomb the last pockets of resistance, we go on to the next part of our programme. The Sonatina in E-sharp by Antonio Vivaldi, played by a Pablo Casals during his 400-foot plunge into a bucket of boiling fat.
1: What you got?
2: Well, there's egg and bacon, egg, sausage and bacon, egg and spam, egg, bacon and spam, egg, bacon, sausage and spam, spam, bacon, sausage and spam, spam, egg, spam, spam, bacon and spam, spam, sausage, spam, spam, spam, bacon, spam, tomato and spam, spam, spam, spam, egg and spam, spam, spam, spam, spam, spam, spam, bacon, spam, spam, spam, spam, spam, spam, spam, spam, spam. With the Bordeaux sauce served in the Provençal manner with shallots and aubergines, garnished with truffle pate, brandy and a fried egg on top and spam.
3: Have you got anything without spam?
2: Well, the spam egg, sausage and spam. That's not got much spam in it.
3: I don't want any spam.
1: Why can't you have egg, bacon, spam and sausage?
3: That's got spam in it. It
1: hasn't got as much spam in it as spam, egg, sausage and spam, has it?
3: Could you do me egg, bacon, spam and sausage without the spam then?
2: Yeah.
3: What do you mean, I don't like spam.
4: Spam, spam, spam, spam, spam, spam, spam, spam, spam, spam, spam, spam, spam, spam,
2: spam, spam, spam, spam, spam, spam, spam, spam, spam, spam, spam, spam, spam, spam, spam, spam, spam, spam, spam, spam, spam, spam, spam,
3: spam, spam, spam, spam, spam, spam, spam, spam!
1: Shh, dear, don't cause a fuss. I'll have your spam. I love it. I'm having spam, spam, spam, spam, spam, spam, spam, baked beans, spam, spam, spam, and spam.
4: Spam, spam, spam, spam, spam, spam, spam, spam, spam, spam, spam, spam, spam, spam.
2: Baked beans are off.
1: Well, can I have her spam instead of the baked beans, then?
2: You mean spam, spam, spam, spam, spam, spam, spam, spam, spam, spam, spam, spam, spam, spam, spam, spam, spam, spam, spam, spam, spam, spam, spam, spam, spam, spam, spam, spam, spam, spam, spam, spam, spam, spam, spam, spam, spam, spam, spam, spam, spam, spam, spam, spam, spam, spam, spam, spam, spam, spam, spam, spam, spam, spam, spam, spam, spam, spam, spam, spam, spam, spam, spam, spam, spam, spam, spam, spam, spam, spam, spam, spam, spam, spam, spam, spam, spam, spam, spam, spam, spam, spam, spam, spam, spam, spam, spam, spam, spam, spam, spam, spam, spam, spam, spam, spam, spam, spam, spam, spam, spam, spam, spam, spam, spam, spam, spam, spam, spam, spam, spam, spam, spam, spam, spam, spam, spam, spam, spam, spam, spam, spam, spam, spam, spam, spam, spam, spam,

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This is Captain Barney, and the name of my show is Jailhouse Blues. This set features slower to mid-tempo blues songs. Up first, here's Eric Johansson.

0: A set featuring slow to mid-tempoed blues songs. That last song was called Listen Now by a band from Norway. The name of the band, Reloaded Norway. Before that, Karen Lawrence and Blue by Nature did a song called Fun and Games, and that was recorded live. And starting off the set was Eric Johansson with a song called Live Oak. We're keeping the blues alive at WXNZ, so thanks for listening to my show, Jailhouse Blues.
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1: Sia, from her latest album called Music, 2021 release. Tom Abbott before that doing Lemonade. Sonia Midtune with Los Angeles. That's also new. It's a EP. And Michael Franti started us with I'm On Your Side. I'm Annie, and now I'm going to play Melina Moy. This is a nice slow dance called Enough.

Hello again. Welcome to another edition of Dancing with Jan on WXNZ. We are Huska Radio. I'm in the mood for a little bit of little feet. Here we go. Get your little feet out there.

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There you go. What's better than One Little Feet song? I guess it would be 2, 3, or 4. A good representation of their work. We started out that set with Fat Man in the Bathtub, Oh Juanita. That's from Dixie Chicken. Also, Easy to Slip, Spanish Moon from Feats Don't Fail Me Now, and Sailing Shoes. Great dance in there. Thank you so much. You've been dancing with Jan on WXNZ. We're Huskow Radio.

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This is Spin Mall. We're going to be listening to some post-punk no-wave bands from the late 70s into the 80s, starting with Bush Tetras out of New York City singing, "You Can't Be Funky If You Haven't Got a Soul."

That was Delta 5, U, British No Wave Band. Before that, we had ESG, standing for Emerald, Sapphire, and Gold. Black females from Bronx, early, late 70s, doing You Make No Sense. And before that, Lizzie Mercier de Clouve, doing Wawa, French singer out of New York City. And started that with the Bush Tetras, You Can't Be Funky. And we're going to go out with one more from the Bush Tetras, Too Many Creeps. 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Until next time, don't be

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1: 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Remember, vinyl is final. First, we're going to listen to Dick Curless, who is a country music singer from Maine, Tombstone, Every Mile.

As a young person, I got into the outlaw country singers. And we're going to listen to Waylon Jennings playing Ladies Love Outlaws. And then we're going to hear Willie Nelson, I Let My Mind Wander.

Mein Wandel. And what did it do? It just kept right on going until it got back to you. I let my mind wander. Can't trust it 1 minute. It's worth

Okay, we heard from the original outlaw, Johnny Cash, in an older version of Folsom Prison Blues. Then Willie Nelson did You Wouldn't Even Cross the Street to Say Goodbye. This is Ivor. Thanks for listening to Vintage Country on WXNZ Skowhegan, Huskow Radio, broadcasting from the former Somerset County Jail in the solitary

It's time for some oldies but goodies on Face the Music Vintage Vinyl. Coming your way on the best station around, Hooskow Radio, WXNZ Skowhegan. Jitterbug Jimmy and Mr. Meter with some tunes from the 1960s off the album The Great Rock Revival, 1972. Okay, let's go.

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1: 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Will I want? Oh, baby, you know what I like.
0: Chantilly lace and a pretty face and a ponytail hanging down, wiggling the walk and a giggling the talk.

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1: What's that, honey? 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
2: Chantilly lace had a pretty face, ponytail hanging down, a wiggle in the walk and a giggle in the talk. 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

Oldies but Goodies, off the vintage vinyl album, The Great Rock Revival, 1972. We started off with Sea of Love, Phil Phillips, followed by Mr. Sandman, The Cordettes, Come Go With Me, The Del Vikings, Shaboom, The Crew Cuts, Chantilly Lace, The Big Bopper, and that last one was, of course, Maybelline, Chuck Berry. Hope you enjoyed this little trip to the past on your favorite radio station, WXNZ, Skowhegan. Mr. Meter and Jitterbug Jimmy with Face the Music. Thanks for tuning in and keep on the sunny side.

That was Grand Funk Railroad with I'm Your Captain, introduced by the Captain. And now comes Three Doors Down with Kryptonite.

Now we'll slow it down a little bit with some Jimmy Buffett singing Come Monday. Then we'll finish the set with Summer Wind by Frank Sinatra.

0: Oh, what could be finer than to go out with a little Frank? Have a great day.
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0: Hi there, friends. It's Jeff, your old pal from the Arrested Development Show right here at Husker Radio, WXNZ. Skowhegan. Got some miscellany for you today. Odds and ends, this and that, here and there. And we're going to kick things off with your friend and mine, Bobby Boris Pickett.
1: When the skeletons wail at bewitching hour, it echoes from dungeon to tower. Vampires, scully gully, zombies, scully gully, werewolves, scully gully too.

myself.

Playing the hits here on Arrested Development, that's Randy Newman from his 1988 album, Land of Dreams. It's money that matters, and ain't that the truth? Dinah Washington before that gave us Relax Max, some Punk Americana from S.G. Goodman, the title track from her 2020 album, Old Time Feeling. Nightmare from Daddy Long Legs. Daddy Long Legs, headed up by Brian Hurd, a three-piece outfit from New York City. Punk, blues, that's a band I'd like to see. And Daddy, Brian Hurd, that is, blows a mean harp. And the immortal Bobby Boris Pickett gave us Scully Gully. Hope you enjoyed it. I'm Jeff, and hope you'll keep it right here as always on WXNZ Huskar Radio. We'll catch you on the flip side.

0: It's time for more Tunes with the Tron. Now we're going to concentrate on some country style music. It's all about drinking. Yeah.
1: Well, on a day hot enough to make the devil cuss, I walked into a bar so thirsty I was spitting dust. Barkeep asked me, what'll it be? I said, what you got? He said, well, let's see.

0: Selma.
1: Yes. Tunage about problem drinking. Problem drinker from asleep at the wheel. Also heard from the Feral Swing Cats.
0: Leroy.
1: With a honky-tonk downstairs. Let's all have another beer, Carl and Hardy. And the Asylum Street Spankers with beer. And 99 bottles from Zane Williams. Here on Hoskow Radio.
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And that was Black Sabbath. And that song was Iron Man. And before that, it was Paranoid. And we started the set off with War Pigs. 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

0: Bonjour, mes amis. Bienvenue. Ma mère Bella ici avec Juste de la Lune, Just Beyond the Moon, avec musique française sur le français, The French Hour, brought to you by your local commercial-free, all-volunteer, Hootskow Radio, WXNZ Skowhegan. On this set, we will be featuring music from the 1987 album Antoine, Les Îles Cubrachons. We will begin with the title cut, which sold more than 200,000 copies. This was his first big success, released in 1966, while he was still an engineering student. Now, here is Îles Cubrachons, The Rant, which is a song about everyday problems. Here we go.
1: Oh, yeah.

yeah. And how about that harmonica? We'll be hearing more of that. Next up is La Loi de 1920, the Law of 1920. Look that up sometime when you get a chance.

continuing on an utter atoll route, another highway. Many believe this song is similar to On the Road Again by Willie Nelson.

They tell me that one was about smoking marijuana, and perhaps that's why he was seeing elephants and they were seeing him. Le dernier chanson est Je m'appelle Cannelle. Closing it out, my name is Cinnamon.

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2: 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Thanks to Andy Wendell and all the guest DJs who are making it happen. Skowhegan Area High School, French class. Mamère Bella, Ivor, and Jitterbug Jimmy, merci beaucoup. I hope you guys enjoy it, and bienvenue.

Today, the first track you heard was One Day or Another by Junior from their 1-2-3 album. Second up was Fear of Girls by L'Emperatrice from their Taco Tsubo album. The third was Ecstatic by Lescop. The album is After Party. Finally, you heard Laurent Bardin and Freshwater Tiger with the song Bird, featuring the vocals of Bertrand Belin. This has been Eric LaRouge with the French Hour. Join us each Sunday and Thursday around 2 p.m. for more great French music. Écoute la musique.

Bonjour, mes amis. Bienvenue à l'heure française, The French Hour, avec Mimi et Bella et Juste delà de la Lune, Just Beyond the Moon. Today, we have some real good French music from the 30s and the 40s. And this is all brought to you by the one and only, all-volunteer, Huskau Radio, WXNZ, Skowhegan, Maine. So let's get moving by taking a stroll through the world of nocturnal entertainment with the 1985 compilation CD, Paris After Dark. And starting us off is Parlez-moi d'amour, Talk to Me About Love, by Lucien Bouilhet from the year 1930.

The next up is Le Java Bleu by Fruhel, 1939. With this one, you can get up out of your chair and start dancing, as this was a style of dance in the 1880s in Paris.

Whoa! Wasn't that a fun ride? Now, we're going to close it out with Città Capri, Isle of Capri, Tino Rossi, 1934.

0: He went all the way to Capri to find his love, and all I had to do was walk around the corner. Ah, mes amis, wasn't that fun going back to the 1930s and 40s for this little gem, Paris After Dark, compilation 1988. Well, I hope you have enjoyed this little bit of nostalgia on the French Hour, brought to you by the one and only Huskow Radio, WXNZ Skowhegan. Mamie Bella here with Juste de la Lune, Just Beyond the Moon. Come back on Sunday and Thursday at 2 to 3 p.m. for more wonderful French music. Reviendra et au revoir, mes amis. A bientôt.
1: Bonjour et bienvenue à la musique en français. Hi, I'm Ivor, and this is Musique en Français on WXNZ, Skowhegan, also known as Huskow Radio. Today we're going to be listening to some of the music of Vichten live, and they are great. We'll start right out with Monsieur Le Matou.

Vish 10 is a group from Prince Edward Island and the Magdalen Islands, and they sing sort of traditional Acadian music with their own flair. Now we'll hear Marie-moi, which means marry me.

Maintenant, on va écouter Valse Minute par Vichten.

On va finir avec Joli Coeur, which means in English, sweetheart, lover boy, etc. by Vishten.

I'm Lord here to bring you a set of music from my new show called Cell Block Rock. This time I'll be playing music from 1971. In 1971, Alice Cooper released his breakout album called Love It to Death, which featured his huge hit, one of his biggest hits of all time, called I'm 18. But I'm going to start with another track from that album called Is It My Body? So here we go. It's the dawn of shock rock on Huskow Radio 98.1 FM. Thanks for listening, folks.

That's The Who for you with bassist John Entwistle on vocals from The Who's greatest album, Who's Next, which contains nothing but hit songs. We just heard My Wife, which is probably the track that got the least radio play of them all, but it's still a hit in my eyes. Carole King was back there as well with another AM radio staple called I Feel the Earth Move from her incredible Tapestry album, which is still influencing people today. And Alice Cooper was back there as well, doing Is It My Body from his breakthrough I Love It to Death CD. Well, album back then. All right, so I got time for one more. I'm going to leave you with 10 Years After in the great guitarist Alvin Lee doing I Love to Change the World. So thanks for listening to Cell Block Rock here on WXNZ, where art and changing the world will set you free.

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could have heard a pin drop. He felt his heart stop. He felt his heart stop.

That one was by Liz Miller off her Lucky Me CD. The song was Just Drive. And up before that, Jackson Grimm off the Bull Moose Party CD. And we'll finish up this set of the quarter hour here at WXNZ Skowhegan. Here's a song called Link of Chain by Chris Smither. Till next time.

0: You're listening to WXNZ, Who's Kyle Radio, and this is the Floydster Set. Today, we're going to feature an album that came out on Record Store Day, and it is from the remainder of the Byrds, Chris Hillman and Roger McGuinn. They did a tour to celebrate the Sweethearts of the Rodeo album, so they redid the whole album. With Marty Stewart and the Fabulous Superlatives as their backup band. And here is, of course, You Ain't Going Nowhere.
1: How about a hand for Roger and Chris?

That is, you don't miss the water until the well runs dry. Originally written by and performed by William Bell and covered on the Sweethearts of the Rodeo album by the Byrds. By the way, in case you don't know, the Byrds were really quite responsible for a couple of musical styles that followed them. The first was folk rock, when they came out with Mr. Tambourine Man, the Dylan song, and many bands followed that genre. And then they dabbled into country and country rock. And again, many bands like the Eagles and Pure Prairie League followed them. So quite inspirational and quite inventive for their time. The Byrds. This is WXNZ, Who's Cow Radio.

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I will play deep cuts from established artists as well as a bunch of bands you probably never heard of. 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

wanna change, my friend, is anybody's guess. So I'm watching and I'm waiting, hoping for the best. Even think I go to pray every time I hear them saying that there's no way to delay that trouble coming every day. No way to delay that trouble coming every day.

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Take your TV tube and eat it. And all that phony stuff on sports and all the unconfirmed reports. You know, I watch that rotten box until my head began to

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And if anybody gets the news before it hits the street, they

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Watch a mob just turn and bite them, and they say it served them right because a few of them were white. And it's the same across the nation, black and white discrimination. Yeah, and you can't understand me and all that other jazz they hand me in the papers and TV, and all that mass stupidity that seems to grow more every day. Each time you hear something with say, he wants to go and do you in, cause the color of your skin just don't appeal to him, no matter if it's black or white, because

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Our country isn't free, and the law refused to see if all that you can ever be is just a lousy janitor. And unless your uncle owns the store, you know that five and every four just won't amount to nothing more. They'll watch the rats go across the floor and make up songs about being poor.

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This is Spin Mall, and I'm going to be doing a set of pandemic mood, starting with something from Daryl and coronavirus. COVID-19

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0: 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Wash your hands. 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Once we were two, now we are one. So go out and get a burger. You know, when you're done, you're gone. Memories of the past. 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If you're angry about something, let it go. 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But don't let them touch your face. 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
1: We had Randy Newman doing Stay Away. Before that, Norah Jones, Trying to Keep It Together, started that with Daryl and Coronavirus doing COVID-19 intro. Yes, indeed, 2020 pandemic mood songs. I found them all on the net. Yeah, we're going to go out with two more. A little country one called Going Viral, COVID-19 and the Symptoms. And then the last one will be La Cumbia del Coronavirus by Mr. Cumbia. Dance and stay well. Thanks for listening to Spin Mall. Until next time.

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0: Now, let's get going. 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Jitterbug Jimmy here with a special treat just for you here on the Main Zone. You know, I was in the studio the other day, and one of my friends said, "You ought to get this guy in here to do your show. He's one of the best guitar players in Maine." I was excited and asked who it was. When he told me, I recognized the name from a previous Main Zone with DJ Jack Jones, with some darn good music. This time, it's selections from a live concert back in 2006 at the Grand Auditorium. It's the wonderfully talented local musician, singer, songwriter, bandleader, producer, family man, and all-around great guy, Doug Crate, with his CD, Live at the Grand. Doug Crate's Dog Soldier CD Party, September 28th, 7:30 p.m. This CD is dynamite with a big band sound, horn section, and the whole shebang, including a ton of other talented musicians. Let's take a listen to this incredible local event. 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
3: So I made this CD, and in the process I met a lot of great musicians, and I said, "My God, I think people ought to hear this live." Okay, so first tune is Firestick. Here it is.

0: Good night, everyone. Thank you very much for coming. It was great. Really appreciate it.
1: Wow. What a show. And what talent all around. Doug Crate, live at the Grand 2006. We started with Fire Stick, followed by Rock and Roll, Surrounding Circumstances, and then that 7.5 minute rendition of Rainbow. Next came Higher Ground, and that last one, Love's Gonna Carry Us. Thank you, Doug Crate, and your entire band for sharing your music with our listeners. We wish you all the very best and continued success. Doug tells me that if folks want to hear more of his music, and there's plenty of it, just Google his name, Doug, D-O-U-G, Crate, C-R-A-T-E. And there you will find several streaming platforms that offer his music for free. 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Thanks to Andy Wendell, Tim Smith, Hooskow Radio, and Brian Richmond for his WXNZ theme song. 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Till next time, keep local music in your zone.

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Good day. This is Jack Jones, back again for another edition of the delightful Huskow Potpourri. Today, let's give a listen to a band from the West Coast that seems underappreciated, and that's a damn shame. I'm talking about Alex Bleeker and the Freaks. When not playing bass for the indie band Real Estate, Bleeker takes the lead with this excellent side project. Here are some tunes from their 2015 disc, Country Agenda. We'll start off with Little Dream I Had.

Let's continue with a tune that echoes a certain beloved, similarly titled song by the band. Here's The Rest.

Moving on down that California highway, check out this sleepy hippie samba called Sea Long Hair.

It's time for a real treat. This song was first recorded by Alan Lomax in 1959 and 1960. It was later made famous by Jerry Garcia. The Freaks pay homage to Turtle Dove.

We'll finish up this musical sampling with the slow, dreamin' boogie of Honey, I Don't Know. Hope you've enjoyed this ride along the California coast with Alex Bleeker and the Freaks. The jams we've heard would make both Neil Young and Don Williams nod their heads in acceptance.

0: 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May the very best be yet to come for us all. 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

I'm DJ Time Walker featuring a 2025 release from Marcus Rutz. The album is called Many Moons, and you just heard a Joe Sampin tune, Aso Kam, and before that was the Van Morrison cover, Moon Dance. They started with a Marcus Rutz original, Penumbra, and we're listening to a Irving Berlin cover, Blue Skies. I'm DJ Time Walker. Thanks for listening to Jazz Beat.

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0: Okay, hey, this is Time Walker, and we are about to rock out. Here is Fort Knox 5.

All right, that is Tom Tom Club, Time to Bounce. Before that, CI, some homegrown teddy bears back there with Devil Music, and I started off that set with Fort Knox 5 and Funk for Peace, and you heard it on Hooskow Radio. Thanks for listening. Jazz Beat Classics rule.

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It's time for another episode of the Dancing with Jan Files on WXNZ, broadcasting from the old Hooskow Jail in downtown Skowhegan. And here's some Skowhegan-based music from the Savages from the Back to Maine CD with Under the Moon.

0: Elton John with Blue Eyes. That song has such a dreamy quality to it. Before that, Billy Joel going way back for Vienna. Also, going back, Robert Palmer, You Can Have It, Take My Heart, and What Are You Waiting For? We started it out with Skowhegan's own Savages with Under the Moon. You've been dancing with Jan on WXNZ. Thanks for the dance.
1: 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Music, the universal language.

Annie here celebrating a new CD from Steel Pulse. And I'm going to start this set with one of my older favorites from them. This goes back to 1982. Steel Pulse.

That gentleman calls himself Black Hero, and that album is The Immortal Steppa, opening track, Feet Don't Fail Me. And of course, we heard the Specials with Monkey Man live version. That's from Encore, their double pocket release of 2019. Steel Pulse with Justice and Jenna. That's from their new one, Mass Manipulation. And Steel Pulse doing Ravers. True Democracy is that album. That was the start of the set. I'm Annie, and I'm going to wrap it up with Annalia.

Hey, hey, and welcome to Kate's PB and Jams. You are listening to the one and only WXNZ Hooskow Radio, and I'm Kate from Kate's PB and Jams, obviously. So today I've got a nice little indie rock set for you, but it's also kind of like rock, but also punk rock and pop punk. I feel like I did a pretty good job at making these songs fit together, but we'll see what you think. So I'm going to start off the set with a song by Guided by Voices. The song is called Glad Girls. And if you don't know who Guided by Voices are, they are a Dayton, Ohio-based band. Well, they, you know, they came together in Dayton, Ohio, and they've been doing work for a lot of years. They actually have 35 full-length albums, and that's not including their, you know, side video albums and, you know, soundtrack albums. So I think you could probably find something that you like by them between all of that work that they've released. And I gotta say, I saw these folks live in Portland, maybe in 2019 it was, and they put on one heck of a show. This is Glad Girls from the 2001 album Isolation Drills. Hey!

0: I hope you liked that one. I really love Guided by Voices. And if you've been listening to Kate's PB and Jams for a while, you've definitely heard some Guided by Voices before. They did just put out a new album as well, so I'll probably play some songs from that coming up here in the coming weeks. So next up, we've got a song by Mom Jeans from their 2016 album Best Buds. Best Buds, that's super cute. I think Mom Jeans is a band from the Bay Area, but that's all their Spotify says. So that's all we know for now, but I really like their vibes. This song is called Edward 40 Hands.
1: Sorry, it's just people are complaining.
2: COVID!
1: They want to know if you guys can maybe try tuning up again.

I just love that one. I love the sample at the beginning of that song from Bob's Burgers because I really like that show. I just thought they added that in a really sweet and creative way. So, yeah, that was Mom Jeans. Hope you liked that. I think that's one that I play, that song I play a lot while I'm working on my house because I'm building a house right now with my partner, and we do listen to that one a lot. So next up, we're gonna just take it down a little bit, just take it down a notch. I've got a song from local band, local to Salt Lake City, which is where I'm from. Wicked Bears. They are a really awesome band, been putting out some new stuff lately, and we can expect to see more from them in the coming months. They're actually going on a tour to California and to Texas, so I hope you like Wicked Bears. And this one's from their 2017 album, Tuning Out. Enjoy. Oh, and also thank you for listening to WXNZLP Skowhegan, Hooscow Radio, commercial free.

We Love You Wicked Bears. That was absolutely amazing. Great song. So the last two songs, the first one you're going to hear will be a cover, actually, of Wide Open Spaces. Wide Open Spaces is a song originally by The Chicks, and this cover is by Soccer Mommy. I love Soccer Mommy so much. This is probably, honestly, one of my favorite covers ever in the whole entire world. They do such a good job, just lots of raw emotion and power from a tiny little band. And after you hear Wide Open Spaces by Soccer Mommy, you are going to hear the song called Turbulent Jets, which is the newest single by Portland, Maine band Lemon Pitch. So really want to show you that local Maine talent here on my show. I love playing local music, so always happy to take any recommendations of Maine artists that you love. So I hope you enjoy these last two songs. Thank you so much for tuning in to Kate's PB and Jams today here on commercial-free WXNZ.

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My name's Morgan Knox McLeod, and for this next bit, you're listening to Barefoot, Wild Woman Underground, and our sweet Sunday sets. We're going to start off today with a beautiful song that I chose as the background music here that is called Shine by Sacred Earth.